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Fairy tales, spiritual, harmonious, maternal, honey, poetry, feathers, meditation, Avalokiteshvara, peace, caress, honesty, muse, Martin Luther King, Lilith.

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I never told a soul about my nightmares. Night after night, coming into my dreams, whining, complaining, trying to make me feel guilty.

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Loneliness is the absence of someone or others who care about you. Loneliness can numb the senses. In other words,

I'm in the shadow of doubt. While the computer catches some sleep, the emails float around in an electronic space. The zone where the hours and response times build up slowly like debts in the night. Silent and invisible. 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

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The antithesis of freedom. A world of thoughts, a brainwave moving through silicone. An analog sharpened with mica. A membrane frozen salt, oxygen bound to hydrogen. The bus stops to pick up old women and students is blocked in the streets while my brain speeds away to the next station, another neighborhood, a busier transaction. And I erase the bar with big tires made from sticky gum that can lift things off the headlines of newspapers. I'm obsessed.

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You don't have to worry about it, honey. Fuck men.

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You're not the little lady that they think you is, but not anything like the boys at football practice.

What's going on? You are tuned in to Elsewhere Radio, where we got all rhythm, no algorithm. And if you're ready to take flight into the great unknown, I've got something new just for you. So strap in and stay tuned for the best in surreal blues from Aja Monet.

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Let's be grateful. 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You could be greater. I could be greater.

Shot, they shot, they shot, they shot, they shot, they shot, they shot, they shot, they shot, they shot, they shot, they shot, they shot, they shot, they shot, they shot, they shot, they shot, they shot, they shot, they shot, they shot, they shot, they shot, they shot, they shot, they shot, they shot, they shot, they shot, they shot, they shot, they shot, they shot, they shot, they shot, they shot, they shot, they shot, they shot, they shot, they shot, they shot, they shot, they shot, they shot, they shot, they shot, they shot, they shot, they shot, they shot, they shot, they shot, they shot, they shot, they shot, they shot, they shot, they shot, they shot, they shot, they shot, they shot, they shot, they shot, they shot, they shot, they shot, they shot, they shot, they shot, they shot, they shot, they shot, they shot, they shot, they shot, they shot, they shot, they shot, they shot, they shot, they shot, they shot, they shot, they shot, they shot, they shot, they shot, they shot, they shot, they shot, they shot, they sh

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Who else was on the ark? Max Roach was on the ark, and Ras Shorty Eye, and Eric Dolphy, and Amiri Baraka, and Ras Ellibank, and Harry Belafonte. Them was high upon the boat. He was on the ark. Mama Drum, you say you're coming to come, but you never reach as far as the leader house. You never hear his sword off speaker drum boomed up roots all around the village. Bachelor life. And then you hear he bullying three women in the congregation, and the shepherd raising crook stick and tapping his foot when the hymns swing. But he's suffering in silence, because he's wondering if while he in church, rocking on his heels, his woman horning him with leader Jim, when night come and he need a see a man to prophesy or tack back and catch them in slack. But his fate was full. Every Sunday, he in church, he was on the ark in Broome. Beatty was on the ark.

coming still. Ethel Waters was on the ark, singing Creole gold. Octavia Butler, hip good, up upon this boat. Eric Eustace Williams, dead and living same time, was also wrapped in kente. Fats Waller, Courtney Jones, and Winifred Atwell, Lennox Raphael, even Gang Gang Sarah, blown from Guinea to Lokoto Tobago, who had climbed a great silk cotton tree with intention to fly back to Africa, but who fell to stony death because she had eaten salt. Then Darkus Howe and the mighty Spoiler, the mighty Terror and the mighty Zandoli, and proper sore fans strewing vitamins down his throat. Zando alive, living among the dead, still clapping war around the sick man head. Then Pharaoh Sanders reach with Yusuf Lateef, Earl Lovelace laugh. He see Eric Roach reach on the ark, his book of poems still warm under his arm. And when the ark had 2 days to go before it reached Southampton, here come Brother Resistance, here come Carl the Voice, here come Benjamin Zephaniah, here come John LaRose, here come Charles Mingus, here come Lord Kitchener on his way back from New York in 1957, here come Paul Rosen, here come Beverly McBurney, even Olive Wharf rode upon that boat. This was the year that the great bandit graduated from bandit school and roughed 40,000 men in San Fernando. When the river washed down from the million hills and cleansed the city. And who had drowned, badly waterlogged, and who had dared, badly wounded. And the great bandit came down with his escort and chariot to survey the land. And if all poor black folk had hidden in holes in the earth, and in barrels sealed shut with likely sap from the breadfruit tree. But the poets were wise and hid in the trees and were never found. And the bandit rode on. And the houses of dukes and spooks and prime ministers were burned to the ground. And all around the embassy room, those grand facades of colonial times were volcanically cast to ash and plunder. And then the bandit moved west, searching for that gold-throated woman who, after making disco love to him one morning, ventured him up to the hills overlooking the city, behind the bridge and quarry, and show him his own city. And he never imagined his own island as a map. Its grids and ley lines, the white fume booming at the lips of the coast. Years hence, the bandit went knocking at disco's doors, but the woman was gone. She was upon the ark. Anointed with olive oil and secret colors.

T.L.R. James, the poets, Gillan Kane and Giboyega Udu Banjo. But not came out right, wait. He was not on the honor. Instead, Baba, the great teacher, had long since evaporated into air, into language, into sound, into the very sex fruit of poetry. And the art drove up to Bristol, Brixton, Birmingham, Leeds, and Manchester too. It swooned into New York, Boston and Chicago, New Orleans, see it too. Yeah. And then it swing down to Haiti, Cuba, Jamaica, Suriname, St. Kitts, St. Vincent, Guyana. Remember, this ark respects no boundaries or Archimedes. It moves like a crown on a draughts board. Any damn way it chooses. Look at Pastor Aruba, Trinidad, Grenada. Look at move up the Orinoco River, and it never wear no necktie yet. St. Lucia get it.